not around. I'm slowly drifting away. Wave after wave, I'm slowly drifting away. And it feels like I'm drowning, pulling against the stream.

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1: 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Okay. Let me tell you the story of that guy. First you loved, then you promised. 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

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Shadows in the market, where as a child I have once played. Abandoned in the evening like a bloodless serenade. Every moment crashing through my mind, oh, like a wind. Whistles down the promenade where my love and I have been.

myself. 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

0: back.
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0: It's been there all along. You should go back home. 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
1: 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I remember that night. Loving around the fire. I couldn't feel much better. The sunny days are back. The sunny days are back.
0: I never thought that you'd be living in front of the sea. I remember that night. I remember that night. 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

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Are you thinking of me when you cry? 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Almost.

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1: So I think you've got something wrong with you. Something's not right with me too. It's not right with me. But the state that you're in is innocent. I just can't believe in what the fuck's original sin.

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2: 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I know we haven't spoken in a while and things have been weird. 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Do you think about me? I just wanted to let you know that I miss you. I hope you're doing really good.

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And if we're moving too fast, we can do whatever you like. 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